0: Roger.
1: Gentlemen in the lobby wishing to speak with an officer in regards to Josh Bowers. I'm assuming, but this gentleman only wants to speak with an officer.

Kincaid of the Willimantic Fire Department. Ambulance 51, you're responding. 122 Memorial Drive, the right side of the duplex. For the 51-year-old female, abdominal pain.

0: Dispatch to Medic 31. 31. Responding to Scotland, 529 Brooklyn Turnpike, 70-year-old male, syncopal episode. Be advised the ambulance is on scene, originally for a fall. Again, Medic 31, you're responding to Scotland, 529 Brooklyn Turnpike, 70-year-old male, syncopal episode. Operate with QZ on UHF 460.
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0: your location? Ambulance is on 453, if you don't mind going down there due to radio issues or location. 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
3: Car 67, the alarm company spoke with a key holder on site reporting no issues, probably issue with the alarm. 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
1: 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I couldn't get that message.
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1: Medic 33. You're responding to Hebron, 150 Buck Road, 81-year-old male, facial drooping altered. And Hebron, 150 Buck Road, first stroke CVA, 81-year-old male, facial drooping and altered.

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0: Five by five. I'm good, yep. Ready for 7-4, close 5-6-5, head in the front.
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1: 626 for clarification, it's the mail party.
0: Yes.
1: Thank you.

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20 Friendship Street for a 14, possible violation of conditions of release. 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However, she does not believe that the male is still there. 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

0: 512, zero readings found. Patient is signing a refusal with EMS.
1: Reporting zero readings. Patient refusal is being signed. Obtained by the ambulance.
0: We'll take it under control, Hanson, returning.
1: Under control, Hanson. Return.

351. 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I have no other description available.

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1: 527 responding. 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

0: 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Caller's reporting a person knocking on his door very loudly. 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
0: Can you go with the second last name again? 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
1: Sierra Alpha Lima Echo Hotel, date of birth 7-3-1990.
0: Okay, thank you.

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0: You know, 51 personnel, medic 31, response to 27 Keating Street, 40-year-old female. Responses is breathing, possible diabetic issue. Anyone? 51 personnel, medic 31, 27 Keating Street, 40-year-old female. Unresponsive is breathing, possible diabetic issue.
1: That is.

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Unresponsive. Just breathing. And a picture of a...

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Medic 32. 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You ask 31 if there's a 32 on tonight. Out of Coventry. 333 Hinkle May Drive to a 57-year-old female, chest pain. That's Coventry, 333 Hinkle May Drive for chest pain.

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Sir, are we coming in Preston Road or Terry Road?

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0: Charlie 784 from QD. You've reached the 20-minute, 2-0-minute on scene time.
1: Appreciate it, thank you.

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We're remaining on DC traffic. Thank you.

0: Seven 84 QV. Can you have a helicopter landing at Kimball?
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0: You both medics on board, ALS. I'm assuming you're back. 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
1: I've seen that he's from two sides investigating, and I just thought that a woman again is still normal.

0: 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If you can put a work order in, alarm for the silence and reset. Engine 1 will be clear returning.
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2: 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Well advised. 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
1: Five five reserve. Five five reserve. Odyssey and Medic 20.

0: 4. I don't even think it's by the way. It's like I work with a guy at GPS on data.
1: Roger, 10-4.

0: Second call from a water company requesting cancellation. So the key holder, apparently it's a faulty system.
1: We'll go to confirm, and you can close the call and notify the fire marshal as well.
0: Appreciate.
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10 East Dover Department, just staff for an ambulance, going to check on any medic. 18 of Burbank Road, between Bulls and Crystal Lake. 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

Yeah.

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1: All remaining Mansfield, slow traffic.
0: Five, that's four traffic for Mansfield.

0: 31. Mantic Ambulance and a medic. 21 Riverview Drive. Cross Street of Stores Road. 81-year-old female difficulty breathing. In the Mansfield Department is second call. Willimantic for a Willimantic Ambulance and a medic. 21 Riverview Road. Cross Street Stores Road. 81-year-old female difficulty breathing. 947.
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All vehicles returning from Conaville.

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I asked the medical alarm, and they said they did not have any. 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

0: called the alarm company back, and they did confirm it's 82 Maple Ave.
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0: Absolutely.
1: WW-213 Department, Central Willamette, Camden, 501 Medic 33, responding 11 Pearl Lane for a third-party call. 70-year-old female, hypertension, question of a stroke with a history of stroke. WW-213 Department, Central Willamette, Camden, 501 Medic 33, responding 11 Pearl Lane for a third-party call. 70-year-old female, hypertension, question of a stroke with history of stroke. K1 Fire Department, Central Willamette, 501 Medic 33, responding 11 Pearl Lane, third-party call, 70-year-old female, hypertension, question of a stroke with a history of strokes.

Well, Medic Center, permit MM 511 with Medic Center's Radio Sonic Wyndham Center, 1120 Lane for a third party call. 70-year-old female, hypertension, question of a stroke with a history of stroke.

0: Medic 32 responded to Ashford, 468 Bevington Road for a 63-year-old male allergic reaction to a bee. Medic 32 responded to Ashford, 468 Bevington Road, 63-year-old male allergic reaction, bee sting.
1: Bevington Road, was a big no on the Chaplain Town line. The 63-year-old male having an allergic reaction to a bee sting. 1055.
2: Department Southern Call, Mansfield Road ambulance, Wyndham Medic, 468 Bevington Road, 63-year-old male, allergic reaction to a bee sting.

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0: Roger, Meg 32, can you respond to 119 Cherry Hill, Willimantic, apartment 1 Lima, 32-year-old female, hyperglycemia, approximately 400 for the VGL? Meg 32 responding, 119 Cherry Hill, apartment 1 Lima, 32-year-old female, hyperglycemia.
1: Responding, Willimantic. Maybe I'll 507 calling you guys to cancel the Ashford.
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1: Control holding, 10 things to 10 things to 10 things to 10 things to 10 things to 10 things to 10 things to 10 things to 10 things to 10 things to 10 things to 10 things to 10 things to 10 things to 10 things to 10 things to 10 things to 10 things to 10 things to 10 things to 10 things to 10 things to 10 things to 10 things to 10 things to 10 things to 10 things to 10 things to 10 things to 10 things to 10 things to 10 things to 10 things to 10 things to 10 things to 10 things to 10 things to 10 things to 10 things to 10 things to 10 things to 10 things to 10 things to 10 things to 10 things to 10 things to 10 things to 10 things to 10 things to 10 things to 10 things to 10 things to 10 things to 10 things to 10 things to 10 things to 10 things to 10 things to 10 things to 10 things to 10 things to 10 things to 10 things to 10 things to 10 things to 10 things to 10 things to 10 things to 10 things to 10 things to 10 things to 10 things to 10 things to 10 things to 10

0: 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Attention, QB for a mutual aid ambulance. Medic 32 responding 103 North Road, Douglas Manor, room 103 for a 22-year-old female, active seizures. WW-201 Service Department, attention, QB for a Scotland ambulance. Attention, Medic 32, 103 North Road, Douglas Manor, room 103, 22-year-old female, active seizures.
1: Here's again.
0: 22-year-old female.
1: 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I believe you're saying 22-year-old.
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Okay, I'll need you over here.

Hopkinsville, Bolt 8, Lebanon Square, passing up Liberty Drive. 74-year-old female, tachycardia, hypertension. 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

0: where 34-year-old female tachycardia with hypertension. Medic 32 respond to Mansfield, 8 Lonan Square, 34-year-old female tachycardia with hypertension. Going to be operating with TN on 3344.
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0: 32. On the Coventry, 1630 Main Street, Richard Hill Estates, 68-year-old female GI, I believe, dizzy. Medic 32, respond to Coventry, 1630 Main Street, I'm assuming apartment 63, 68-year-old female GI, I believe, dizzy.
1: Okay. 5-2, Coventry.

I'm just going under 12, I want to...

0: everything appears 5x5. 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

second call. We're checking on a medic. 3514 Main Street, CBS. Senator female, 6th episode. 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

over the ASS. 5.4 meters. 10 minutes.

For a 23, you know, Rocha, reporting that his friend Cody DeFranco Hayes is not returning his Xbox. Sounds like it could be handled via 5-4.

the 7th Street Department, 83rd call, Mansfield Ambulance Mutual Aid, 2037 Main Street, the backyard, 81-year-old male falling. Responding Mansfield, stand up.

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Fisher Gator 119 February, inbound 601 assigned 26 Ridgewood Road for a 24-year-old male, fever, nausea, recent kidney surgery 2 days ago.

0: also have a call at the shelter, Holy Family Home and Shelter, 88 Jackson Street. Marissa, expecting an employee of stealing items from the facility.
1: You just gave me two calls.
0: Your choice.
2: Yes.
0: I'm the H-109 form. Certainly not a priority. Actually, neither one of them probably are.
1: Roger. I'm already en route up to the H-109, so I'll just take care of both.

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0: 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Fire permit, ambulance 501, respond to Chaplain, 35 Chewink Road in a vehicle, 64-year-old female, fall, hip and leg pain, go be operating with 2V on UHF 453.
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1: 16. Yeah.

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1: 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Read back, complainant. 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
1: 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This is going to be a lift to 6 only. 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Will change to be returning available.
0: Lift assist only, placing the call under control, both units returning.
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1: We need you out in first.

from you West Main Street at the down LAH on-ramp across the cemetery. A large spike, large metal spike in the middle of the west on-ramp part of LAH on-ramp.

14 to 7-4.

To the Coventry Department, 1630 Main Street, Unit 62, fire alarm. To the Coventry Department, 1630 Main Street, Unit 62, fire alarm. 1630 Main Street, Unit 62, fire alarm.

0: 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Yeah, MO 606, we're requesting CST here to scene.
1: Okay, the nature?
0: Non-compliant, paper by medical direction, but refusing to be transported.
1: Roger.

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1: Car 1318 on scene. 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

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Yeah, we have CST here. 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They're just trying to evaluate what to do with this patient at the time, so we'll be on scene for a little bit.

Station 1, Fire Department, ambulance 601, responding 1 Chronicle Road at the Casella HR Department, the former Chronicle Building. Meeting will be PD on scene. 42-year-old female, sick vomiting, question of an involuntary consumption of an unknown substance. 1613, your timeout.

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2: Very pleasant street.

0: suspected mental status in a motor vehicle out with the state police in the area of 116 Willimantic Road, Chapel Street and Chaplain Woods Drive in the cross streets. Fiery 1 UHF at 1705. Central Willimantic for an ambulance and a medic. Elderly male, altered mental status in a motor vehicle at 116 Willimantic Road.
1: Charlie.
2: Atlantic Road, any motor vehicle, meeting CSP, altered mental status. This will be Chaplain, the 116 Willimantic Road, meeting CSP, in a motor vehicle, altered mental status. I'll be starting a medic, signing on with QE 453.
3: Thirty-one,
2: 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UHF 453.
3: 31, Chaplain.

Andrew 101 off at quarter. Enough. Oh, 101 and enough.

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Right next to the corner of Valley and West Ave.

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0: 1 from Peter. 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
1: 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Please make it to the scene.

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And that's station WW to the North Pacific Wickham Center Department, Willamette, ambulance 501, Medic 31. 14th Cloak Road, St. Joseph's Living Center, room 107A. 91-year-old male, tachycardia, hypertension. 1951. 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